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1: 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You know they had that 75 Street Brazil. Well, this year's gonna be called Caiocho. Que hola, Gata. Que hola, Omega. And this is how we gonna do it. Dale!

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2: What the hell do you mean I've got to wait in line?